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1: Ja. 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I'm not sure if I should say this, fuck, I'll say it anyway. Everybody tries to tell me.

It's falling away from me. It's falling away from me. 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